0: hit music station.
1: EHR.
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0: 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Lielisks rīts kopā ar Adenta LV. It's time to get on up. EHR rīta programma. Wake up.
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0: 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I
1: 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EHR. Justy, Jack Style, and John. Turn the lights off.

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